When the grind starts to drag you down, just crank us up. 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
1: Whether it's artificial or actual, we lack all intelligence here. 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

Grand Strand's Rock Station, Rock 107. Chad Tyson, that is pretty much going to wrap things up for the show here on a Friday night. I'm going to roll, talk to you guys back here tomorrow night around 6, and leave you with some Bon Jovi this evening. Thanks for hanging out.

0: 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Bob, what's going on, dude?
1: Josh.
0: Yeah.
1: I love your music. Would you play me a song?
0: Definitely.
1: Thank you. Have a nice night. Keep rocking, bro.
0: You as well, and thanks for listening.

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Humans were not created to sit in silence. We were born to be loud. Guaranteed human.

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It's not perfect. It's real. Kinda like you. The Grand Strand's Rock Station. 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

0: 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Peter, what's going on, my man?
1: Hey, Josh, love the show. Keep up the good work.
0: Oh, that's awfully nice of you. Who paid you to say that? Hey, that's really nice, though. Thanks for listening.

0: 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Peter, what's going on, my man?
1: Hey, Josh, love the show. Keep up the good work.
0: Oh, that's awfully nice of you. Who paid you to say that? Hey, that's really nice, though. Thanks for listening.

0: 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My man, Mike, what's up, buddy?
1: Josh, you are by far my favorite show in the last 5 years. And, yeah, do your thing.
0: Well, thanks. I appreciate that. I appreciate you listening.

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107. The Grand Strand's Rock Station. Let me jump in and give a little love to Motley Crue doing their tour. All's going well. I haven't heard anything bad. Vince Neil's hanging in there, doing quite well, and they're thriving. So I'm proud of them. Well done.

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1: It's been a very busy week. Had a big Nine Inch Nails announcement yesterday. I'm going to give that to you in two songs. But

Rock 107, the Grand Strand's rock station. Let me ask, how many of you are buying Sphere Metallica tickets? I wanted to pull the trigger, I didn't, but it's going to be worth your dime. Lars said it's so challenging and intimidating. They're working on the show right now, so you're going to be in for a good ride, just letting you know.

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1: You know, I love playing. 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

0: place I'm going to.
1: Jesus. If he hadn't been on Star Trek.
2: Is this just when you get too old and too rich, you can do anything you want?
1: Yes, yeah. That's exactly what I was about to say. He had not been Star Trek, he never would have even know who he is.
0: Here's my facts last night.
1: Here's
2: Rocket Man.
1: Some of his requirements for this concert. Chicago has to name a boat in Shatner's name.
3: Oh.
1: Yeah. He has to have a food named after him while he's there. Shatner's singing Take Me Out to the Ball Game at the Chicago Baseball Game.
2: This is his rider?
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1: It's been such a big week of music news. I don't even know what to I'm going to try to shove all of it in here this hour, all right? All of it. Right now it's Linkin Park.

The Grand Strand's Rock Station, Rock 107. Here we are, Saturday, just afternoon. I hope you're still in your PJs. My name's Chumley. Honestly, I'm wearing flip-flops to work today. I love a Saturday. I've got Pink Floyd coming up next. Nirvana. Here's Smells Like Teen Spirit.

Rock 107, The Grand Strand's rock station. Jon Bon Jovi, you know, he had surgery on his vocal cords a couple of years ago, and it took a while to heal. It's got to be scary when you're a singer. But he's back, Bon Jovi touring. That's a band that's worth seeing. Here's Wanted, Dead or Alive.

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Blue Oyster Cult is next. 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

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You need a little journey on your Saturday afternoon, so I've got that coming up next. My name's Chumley Stain. Here's Outside.

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1: You know, I've yet to play any Black Sabbath on a Saturday afternoon. I got to fix this. So I've got that coming up. Three Doors Down is next. Guns N' Roses. Here's Patience.

back doing what he loves. Apparently, he sounds great. You know, he had surgery on his vocal cords a couple of years ago, which could be scary for a singer. But he says he's back and he's energized. And he loves playing live. Bon Jovi, here's Bad Medicine.

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1: You remember the Guitar Hero video game? 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Oh, yeah. I aced it. It's a humble brag.

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1: Just rocking some AC/DC on your Saturday afternoon. I've got Steve Miller Band next. Stained. It's been a while.

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1: Twisted Sister heading out on a big anniversary tour this fall. Sadly, Dee Snider won't be with them. But you do get the amazing voice of one Sebastian Bach taking over those lead singer duties. Twisted Sister, here's I Wanna Rock. I wanna rock.

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1: We got an update on the final Soundgarden album featuring vocals from the late, great Chris Cornell. Yeah, I'll give you details after Soundgarden. They're next. Here's Journey.

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1: Hope you're having a great weekend thus far. Thanks for spending a little time rocking out with us this weekend. I do have a fantastic song for the band Aerosmith. Right after Bush, it's Glycerine.

the power chords, pounding drums, searing vocals that make you feel like, well, you. 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

The Grand Strands Rock Station, Rock 107. Chad Tyson, what's up? How you guys doing tonight? Checking in to Rock Things on a Saturday evening. Hopefully you enjoyed the weekend so far. Thanks for spending some of it with us. A lot of stuff lined up here tonight, including a bunch of great tunes. So let's keep it rocking right now. Chili Peppers, give it away.

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Chad Tyson. So Powerball up there for tonight. About a $500 million jackpot this evening. We're playing that, best of luck. And, of course, we got more money to hook up on Monday. $1,000 gas cash. And week two fired up on Monday. So I have you here for nine chances. Every weekday, once again, win $1,000. 9 a.m. Monday. Morning show. Have your next one.

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Chad Tyson, since we got more money to hook up on Mondays. $1,000 gas cash rolls into week two. We got a ton of money we're giving away this summer with this. 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